0: Some people are not meant to be a part of our lives forever. Sometimes growth, sometimes becoming the best versions of ourselves or reaching our full potential requires us to leave certain people behind. Cherish those people. Cherish those memories. And understand that it's okay. Sometimes turning to that next chapter in our life requires us to either be alone or make some changes. And that's okay. Always remember that. I love you guys.
1: Dante, this is Quavius from Muskie's Health Services, your communications from MHS. We would like to let the community know that the mobile mammography screening will be available in Muskie's on May 11th, 12th, and 14th in 2026. The screening unit will be located at the Community Health Center parking lot. Breast cancer screening is an important way to support early detections and overall health. 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To book your appointment, please call 1-800-667-0604. Transportation is also available. 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Again, mobile mammography screening will be in Muskogee's May 11th, 12th, and 14th, 2026, at the Community Health Center parking lot. Thank you, and please share this information to your family and community. Hi. Tonse, this is Quavius from Muskogee's Health Services. I am your communications for MHS. We would like to invite the community to our Women's Wellness event on Wednesday, May 13th, 2026, from 4 p.m. to 7 p.m. at Samson Arena. This will be an evening dedicated to empowering, educating, and supporting women's health and wellness. There will be information and resources on topics such as heart health, nutrition, breath health, cervical health, immunizations, fitness, mental health, culture wellness, sexual health, domestic violence supports, home care, lab services, employment supports, and more. There will also be draws and incentives, along with barbecue for supper. 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Again, the Women Wellness event is happening Wednesday, May 13th, 2026, from 4 p.m. to 7 p.m. at Samson Arena.

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2: Don't drink and drive. Not only does it put your life at risk, it puts others. Driving under the influence of alcohol is dangerous. It can have serious consequences.
3: We are going to be on ATVs this summer. You're going to see in all four nations, the RCMP in full uniform are going to be utilizing an extra tool that we have within the detachment. That's going to be the ATVs. The ATVs are police vehicles. Now, should you ask, can an ATV pull over a vehicle? Yes, they can. They have red and blue lights on the front of the ATVs and fully identified police officers on that ATV. So we will be doing check stops on those ATVs and we'll be pulling over other ATVs. So we're doing things a little different this year in using the tools that we do have at our disposal, and we're looking at getting out to the powwow with the ATVs. We're looking at doing different things and towing them around. Please be aware that we will be out with them as well as our police vehicles. Just want to make sure that people are aware that we will be going off of road and checking different areas out within the scope of our duties, and ensuring public safety is always a priority.
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1: 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We would like to let the community know that the mobile mammography screening will be available in Muscogee's on May 11th, 12th, and 14th in 2026. The screening unit will be located at the Community Health Center parking lot. 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Again, mobile mammography screening will be in Muscogee's May 11th, 12th, and 14th, 2026, at the Community Health Center parking lot. 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Tonse, this is Quavius from Muscogee's Health Services. I am your communications for MHS. We would like to invite the community to our Women's Wellness event on Wednesday, May 13th, 2026, from 4 p.m. to 7 p.m. at Samson Arena. This will be an evening dedicated to empowering, educating, and supporting women's health and wellness. 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There will also be draws and incentives, along with barbecue for supper. 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Again, the Women Wellness event is happening Wednesday, May 13th, 2026, from 4 p.m. to 7 p.m. at Samson Arena. Come out, bring a friend, take some time for your health and your wellness and your future. 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
3: Don't drink and drive. Not only does it put your life at risk, it puts others. Driving under the influence of alcohol is dangerous. It can have serious consequences.
4: We are going to be on ATVs this summer. You're going to see in all four nations, the RCMP in full uniform are going to be utilizing an extra tool that we have within the detachment. That's going to be the ATVs. The ATVs are police vehicles. Now, should you ask, can an ATV pull over a vehicle? Yes, they can. They have red and blue lights on the front of the ATVs and fully identified police officers on that ATV. So we will be doing check stops on those ATVs and we'll be pulling over other ATVs. So we're doing things a little different this year in using the tools that we do have at our disposal, and we're looking at getting out to the powwow with the ATVs. We're looking at doing different things and towing them around. Please be aware that we will be out with them as well as our police vehicles. Just want to make sure that people are aware that we will be going off of road and checking different areas out within the scope of our duties, and ensuring public safety is always a priority.

8 o'clock, Delilah was beating me there. Well, I thought I'd have three or four just to loosen up, 'cause we were really gonna swing tonight.

0: These are worrying times, but alcohol isn't the answer. You don't have to be a heavy drinker for it to affect your health. Alcohol can weaken the immune system, leaving you more vulnerable to the effects of infectious diseases. And while you might think it helps you relax, it's a depressant, which can increase anxiety and lower your mood. It can also increase your risk of cancer, heart disease, and stroke. Reduce your drinking. Your body and mind will thank you.
1: Mun iskiti na wano mino tipita, maganos ka wanskaya ni waskamaya yan. 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

Just when I thought I got in a fall in love with Northern Cree, she's Ojibwe, I can tell by the way she sidestepping round the room. And judging by the smile that's written on her face, she's healing all the people. It doesn't take a crystal ball to see a singer always finds a way to lead, drinking Pepsi by myself.

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1: 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We would like to let the community know that the mobile mammography screening will be available in Muscogee's on May 11th, 12th, and 14th in 2026. The screening unit will be located at the Community Health Center parking lot. 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Again, mobile mammography screening will be in Muscogee's May 11th, 12th, and 14th, 2026, at the Community Health Center parking lot. 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I am your communications for MHS. We would like to invite the community to our Women's Wellness event on Wednesday, May 13th, 2026, from 4 p.m. to 7 p.m. at Samson Arena. This will be an evening dedicated to empowering, educating, and supporting women's health and wellness. There will be information and resources on topics such as heart health, nutrition, breath health, cervical health, immunizations, fitness, mental health, culture wellness, sexual health, domestic violence supports, home care, lab services, employment supports, and more. There will also be draws and incentives, along with barbecue for supper. 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Again, the Women Wellness event is happening Wednesday, May 13th, 2026, from 4 p.m. to 7 p.m. at Samson Arena. Come out, bring a friend, take some time for your health and your wellness and your future. Thank you.
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3: Don't drink and drive. Not only does it put your life at risk, it puts others. Driving under the influence of alcohol is dangerous. It can have serious consequences.
4: We are going to be on ATVs this summer. You're going to see in all four nations, the RCMP in full uniform are going to be utilizing an extra tool that we have within the detachment. That's going to be the ATVs. The ATVs are police vehicles. Now, should you ask, can an ATV pull over a vehicle? Yes, they can. They have red and blue lights on the front of the ATVs and fully identified police officers on that ATV. So we will be doing check stops on those ATVs and we'll be pulling over other ATVs. So we're doing things a little different this year in using the tools that we do have at our disposal, and we're looking at getting out to the powwow with ATVs. We're looking at doing different things and towing them around. Please be aware that we will be out with them as well as our police vehicles. Just want to make sure that people are aware that we will be going off of road and checking different areas out within the scope of our duties, and ensuring public safety is always a priority.

0: Dante, this is Quavius from Muskie's Health Services, your communications from MHS. We would like to let the community know that the mobile mammography screening will be available in Muskie's on May 11th, 12th, and 14th in 2026. The screening unit will be located at the Community Health Center parking lot. Breast cancer screening is an important way to support early detections and overall health. 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Again, mobile mammography screening will be in Muskogee's May 11th, 12th, and 14th, 2026, at the Community Health Center parking lot. Thank you, and please share this information to your family and community. Hi. Tonse, this is Quavius from Muskogee's Health Services. I am your communications for MHS. We would like to invite the community to our Women's Wellness event on Wednesday, May 13th, 2026, from 4 p.m. to 7 p.m. at Samson Arena. This will be an evening dedicated to empowering, educating, and supporting women's health and wellness. There will be information and resources on topics such as heart health, nutrition, breath health, cervical health, immunizations, fitness, mental health, culture wellness, sexual health, domestic violence supports, home care, lab services, employment supports, and more. There will also be draws and incentives, along with barbecue for supper. For more information, please contact Health Promotions and ask for Tanya at 780-585-2266. Again, the Women Wellness event is happening Wednesday, May 13th, 2026, from 4 p.m. to 7 p.m. at Samson Arena. Come out, bring a friend, take some time for your health and your wellness and your future. Thank you.
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2: Don't drink and drive. Not only does it put your life at risk, it puts others. Driving under the influence of alcohol is dangerous. It can have serious consequences.
3: We are going to be on ATVs this summer. You're going to see in all four nations, the RCMP in full uniform are going to be utilizing an extra tool that we have within the detachment. That's going to be the ATVs. The ATVs are police vehicles. Now, should you ask, can an ATV pull over a vehicle? Yes, they can. They have red and blue lights on the front of the ATVs and fully identified police officers on that ATV. So we will be doing check stops on those ATVs and we'll be pulling over other ATVs. So we're doing things a little different this year in using the tools that we do have at our disposal, and we're looking at getting out to the powwow with the ATVs. We're looking at doing different things and towing them around. Please be aware that we will be out with them as well as our police vehicles. Just want to make sure that people are aware that we will be going off of road and checking different areas out within the scope of our duties, and ensuring public safety is always a priority.
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0: Dante, this is Quavius from Muskogee Health Services, your communications from MHS. We would like to let the community know that the mobile mammography screening will be available in Muskogee on May 11th, 12th, and 14th in 2026. The screening unit will be located at the Community Health Center parking lot. Breast cancer screening is an important way to support early detections and overall health. 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Again, mobile mammography screening will be in Muskogee's May 11th, 12th, and 14th, 2026, at the Community Health Center parking lot. Thank you, and please share this information to your family and community. Hi. Tonse, this is Quavius from Muskogee Health Services. I am your communications for MHS. We would like to invite the community to our Women's Wellness event on Wednesday, May 13th, 2026, from 4 p.m. to 7 p.m. at Samson Arena. This will be an evening dedicated to empowering, educating, and supporting women's health and wellness. There will be information and resources on topics such as heart health, nutrition, breath health, cervical health, immunizations, fitness, mental health, culture wellness, sexual health, domestic violence supports, home care, lab services, employment supports, and more. There will also be draws and incentives, along with barbecue for supper. For more information, please contact Health Promotions and ask for Tanya at 780-585-2266. Again, the Woman Wellness event is happening Wednesday, May 13th, 2026, from 4 p.m. to 7 p.m. at Samson Arena. Come out, bring a friend, take some time for your health and your wellness and your future. Thank you.
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2: Don't drink and drive. Not only does it put your life at risk, it puts others. Driving under the influence of alcohol is dangerous. It can have serious consequences.
3: We are going to be on ATVs this summer. You're going to see in all four nations, the RCMP in full uniform are going to be utilizing an extra tool that we have within the detachment. That's going to be the ATVs. The ATVs are police vehicles. Now, should you ask, can an ATV pull over a vehicle? Yes, they can. They have red and blue lights on the front of the ATVs and fully identified police officers on that ATV. So we will be doing check stops on those ATVs and we'll be pulling over other ATVs. So we're doing things a little different this year in using the tools that we do have at our disposal, and we're looking at getting out to the powwow with ATVs. We're looking at doing different things and towing them around. Please be aware that we will be out with them as well as our police vehicles. Just want to make sure that people are aware that we will be going off of road and checking different areas out within the scope of our duties, and ensuring public safety is always a priority.
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5: 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Done.

rumors spreading around. And that takes its time. About to check outside the game. And you know what I'm talking about. Just let me know if you wanna go to that whole mile on the range. They got a lot of nice girls.

0: Dante, this is Quavius from Muskegee Health Services, your communications from MHS. We would like to let the community know that the mobile mammography screening will be available in Muskegee on May 11th, 12th, and 14th in 2026. The screening unit will be located at the Community Health Center parking lot. Breast cancer screening is an important way to support early detections and overall health. 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Again, mobile mammography screening will be in Muskegee's May 11th, 12th, and 14th, 2026 at the Community Health Center parking lot. Thank you, and please share this information to your family and community. Hi. Tonsei, this is Quavius from Muskegee Health Services. I am your communications for MHS. We would like to invite the community to our Women's Wellness event on Wednesday, May 13th, 2026, from 4 p.m. to 7 p.m. at Samson Arena. This will be an evening dedicated to empowering, educating, and supporting women's health and wellness. There will be information and resources on topics such as heart health, nutrition, breath health, cervical health, immunizations, fitness, mental health, culture wellness, sexual health, domestic violence supports, home care, lab services, employment supports, and more. There will also be draws and incentives, along with barbecue for supper. 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Again, the Women Wellness event is happening Wednesday, May 13th, 2026, from 4 p.m. to 7 p.m. at Samson Arena. Come out, bring a friend, take some time for your health and your wellness and your future. Thank you.
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2: Don't drink and drive. Not only does it put your life at risk, it puts others. Driving under the influence of alcohol is dangerous. It can have serious consequences.
3: We are going to be on ATVs this summer. You're going to see in all four nations, the RCMP in full uniform are going to be utilizing an extra tool that we have within the detachment. That's going to be the ATVs. The ATVs are police vehicles. Now, should you ask, can an ATV pull over a vehicle? Yes, they can. They have red and blue lights on the front of the ATVs and fully identified police officers on that ATV. So we will be doing check stops on those ATVs and we'll be pulling over other ATVs. So we're doing things a little different this year in using the tools that we do have at our disposal, and we're looking at getting out to the powwow with the ATVs. We're looking at doing different things and towing them around. Please be aware that we will be out with them as well as our police vehicles. Just want to make sure that people are aware that we will be going off of road and checking different areas out within the scope of our duties, and ensuring public safety is always a priority.

And yes, y'all, you're now rocking with the best Black Thought from the legendary Roots crew in the flesh. I slid up in here with the brothers from the Marley family, Creston. We gon' set.

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1: Trips. 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Feel a breeze on the trip. Summer Eve on your pits, baby. 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

backstab you in the end. 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Roll a 4-5-6, she blow the dice, gave a kiss, baby. 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

0: shambles and lifestyles to the rich, lifestyles in shambles and gamble with the rent. 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
1: 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Now I'm thinking I can knock it away.

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Let's go!

0: The end is never the end. 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
8: 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I am your communications for MHS. We would like to invite the community to our Women's Wellness event on Wednesday, May 13th, 2026, from 4 p.m. to 7 p.m. at Samson Arena. This will be an evening dedicated to empowering, educating, and supporting women's health and wellness. 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There will also be draws and incentives, along with barbecue for supper. 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Again, the Women Wellness event is happening Wednesday, May 13th, 2026, from 4 p.m. to 7 p.m. at Samson Arena. 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Thank you.
9: Danse, Muscucci's. Fire ban is in full effect for all four nations at Muscucci's. 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
3: Don't drink and drive. Not only does it put your life at risk, it puts others. Driving under the influence of alcohol is dangerous. It can have serious consequences.
10: We are going to be on ATVs this summer. You're going to see in all four nations, the RCMP in full uniform are going to be utilizing an extra tool that we have within the detachment. That's going to be the ATVs. The ATVs are police vehicles. Now, should you ask, can an ATV pull over a vehicle? Yes, they can. They have red and blue light on the front of the ATV and fully identified police officers on that ATV. So we will be doing check stops on those ATVs and we'll be pulling pulling over other ATVs. So we're doing things a little different this year in using the tools that we do have at our disposal. And we're looking at getting out to the powwow with ATVs. We're looking at doing different things and towing them around. Please be aware that we will be out with them as well as our police vehicles. Just want to make sure that people are aware that we will be going off of road and checking different areas out within the scope of our duties, and ensuring public safety is always a priority.

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I let it love what I thought it was funny. You came along and moved me, honey. I've changed my mind. This love is mine. Great balls of fire. Kisses the baby. Feels good. 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You're fine. So kind. 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I chew my nails and I twiddle my thumb. I'm real nervous, but it sure is fun. Come on, baby. It drives me crazy. 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

rolling, baby. 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Ain't you trying to kill that queen on my thumb? Real never somebody show is fun. Come on, baby, drive crazy. But this drink is just great balls of fire. Wow!

Record-breaking temperatures make all of us more vulnerable to heat exposure. Illnesses like cramps and exhaustion can become life-threatening. Don't be caught unaware. Keep in mind that while your body can endure fluctuating temperatures, it can also be overwhelmed by extreme conditions. So, during hot days, drink plenty of water and juice, but avoid caffeine and alcohol, which can cause dehydration. Wear clothing that is light in color and loose-fitting. Avoid the outdoors during extreme heat. Eliminate strenuous physical activity, such as running, biking, and lawn care work. Stay in an air-conditioned environment if at all possible. And never leave children, the elderly, or pets in an enclosed vehicle even briefly, because temperatures can quickly rise to life-threatening levels, even with the windows partly open.

Uno, dos, one, two, tres, cuatro.

0: Dante, this is Quavius from Muskogee Health Services, your communications from MHS. We would like to let the community know that the mobile mammography screening will be available in Muskogee on May 11th, 12th, and 14th in 2026. The screening unit will be located at the Community Health Center parking lot. Breast cancer screening is an important way to support early detections and overall health. Community members who are eligible are encouraged to book an appointment. To book your appointment, please call 1-800-667-0604. Transportation is also available. 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Again, mobile mammography screening will be in Muskogee's May 11th, 12th, and 14th, 2026 at the Community Health Center parking lot. Thank you, and please share this information to your family and community. Hi. Tonse, this is Quavius from Muskogee Health Services. I am your communications for MHS. We would like to invite the community to our Women's Wellness event on Wednesday, May 13th, 2026, from 4 p.m. to 7 p.m. at Samson Arena. This will be an evening dedicated to empowering, educating, and supporting women's health and wellness. There will be information and resources on topics such as heart health, nutrition, breath health, cervical health, immunizations, fitness, mental health, culture wellness, sexual health, domestic violence supports, home care, lab services, employment supports, and more. There will also be draws and incentives, along with barbecue for supper. For more information, please contact Health Promotions and ask for Tanya at 770-585-2266. Again, the Women Wellness event is happening Wednesday, May 13th, 2026, from 4 p.m. to 7 p.m. at Samson Arena. Come out, bring a friend, take some time for your health and your wellness and your future. Thank you.
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2: Don't drink and drive. Not only does it put your life at risk, it puts others. Driving under the influence of alcohol is dangerous. It can have serious consequences.
3: We are going to be on ATVs this summer. You're going to see in all four nations, the RCMP in full uniform are going to be utilizing an extra tool that we have within the detachment. That's going to be the ATVs. The ATVs are police vehicles. Now, should you ask, can an ATV pull over a vehicle? Yes, they can. They have red and blue lights on the front of the ATVs and fully identified police officers on that ATV. So we will be doing check stops on those ATVs and we'll be pulling over other ATVs. So we're doing things a little different this year in using the tools that we do have at our disposal, and we're looking at getting out to the powwow with ATVs. We're looking at doing different things and towing them around. Please be aware that we will be out with them as well as our police vehicles. Just want to make sure that people are aware that we will be going off of road and checking different areas out within the scope of our duties, and ensuring public safety is always a priority.

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1: Dance no temptic, agatam skarna walkakio, emugiska kewapatama, ami no gaxi kamgoga swasuchik nickminiam histamo augustaga quimuma such, bagawege paxemut mima soon nistam nipaxemon. 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

When I first composed this song, I was grieving a lot for the missing and murdered Indigenous women. And when I was making this song, I was actually, taking a nature walk. And to me, I felt the feeling of what it would be like for me if I was to ever lose a sister of mine or, you know, a cousin. You know, growing up in Indigenous families, we have, you know, our cousins are our sister and brothers. 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And so, like, I had to put my feet in family shoes. And because we did lose somebody who we really grew up close with, one of our singing sisters, she went missing a few years ago and they can't find her. And so that is why when I composed this song, I composed it in honor of all women, you know, all over the place. And so tonight we're going to open up with that song, and we will probably do, we usually do four starts.

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I am a member of Iron Swing Singers, and you're tuned in 93.5 Hawk Radio. 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

他人家杀戮的气卡西，你要是能多得美国嘛，嘛是个知识多，这个我们，毕竟是个历史。

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1: Danse, this is Quavius from Muskogee Health Services, your communications from MHS. We would like to let the community know that the mobile mammography screening will be available in Muskogee on May 11th, 12th, and 14th in 2026. The screening unit will be located at the Community Health Center.

0: you, and please share this information to your family and community. Hi, hi. Tonsei, this is Quavius from OxyCell Services. I am your communications for MHS. We would like to invite the community to our Women's Wellness event on Wednesday, May 13th, 2026. From 4 p.m. to 7 p.m. at Samson Arena. This will be an evening dedicated to empowering, educating, and supporting women's health and wellness. There will be information and resources on topics such as heart health, nutrition, breath health, cervical health, immunizations, fitness, mental health, culture wellness, sexual health, domestic violence supports, home care, lab services, employment supports, and more. There will also be draws and incentives, along with barbecue for supper. For more information, please contact Health Promotions and ask for Tanya at 780-585-2266. Again, the Women Wellness event is happening Wednesday, May 13th, 2026, from 4 p.m. to 7 p.m. at Samson Arena. Come out, bring a friend, take some time for your health and your wellness and your future. Thank you.
1: Hey, there's no way you can hide it. If you drive drunk, they're gonna find you. So stop kidding yourself.
2: Sir, have you been drinking tonight? Sir, have you been drinking this evening? Sir, have you been drinking tonight?
1: They will catch you and arrest you. Drive sober or get pulled over.
3: We are going to be on ATVs this summer. You're going to see in all four nations, the RCMP in full uniform are going to be utilizing an extra tool that we have within the detachment. That's going to be the ATVs. The ATVs are police vehicles. Now, should you ask, can an ATV pull over a vehicle? Yes, they can. They have red and blue lights on the front of the ATVs and fully identified police officers on that ATV. So we will be doing check stops on those ATVs and we'll be pulling over other ATVs. So we're doing things a little different this year in using the tools that we do have at our disposal, and we're looking at getting out to the powwow with the ATVs. We're looking at doing different things and towing them around. Please be aware that we will be out with them as well as our police vehicles. Just want to make sure that people are aware that we will be going off of road and checking different areas out within the scope of our duties, and ensuring public safety is always a priority.
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1: 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All right. Oh!

0: The message to this song. Wake up, my grandson. Wake up, my granddaughter. Your children are hurting. Wake up. Your children don't even know how to pray. Wake up. Your grandchildren are not learning good things. Wake up. Your people are not even getting along. They don't even visit each other. Wake up. The old people are not looking after each other. They're not visiting. They're not acknowledging each other. Wake up. Wake up, my grandson. Wake up, my granddaughter. We're not sharing anything with each other. We're stingy. Wake up. How can we be blessed? We're not sharing. And how can we be healthy? We're not even kin. We're not even being relative to each other. We're not even visiting our sisters and our brothers. Wake up. You're not even telling your mom, I love you. You're not even telling your dad, I love you. Wake up. You're not teaching. You're not practicing your spirituality that the Creator Lord God had given you, the humility that you were supposed to have. You're not practicing it. Wake up.
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All right.

regards, our women folks, our grandmas. So singers, give us that song.

invite all of you. Come on out and dance. Come dance with all you ladies. If you want to sing that song, come on and sing. Those of you that are unable to dance, if you want to just stand, listen to the music, listen to the melody. Listen to all of our sisters, our grandmas, as they raise their voice as one. One voice. And God, Wakanda, will hear us tonight and heal you.

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0: Dante, this is Quavius from Muskie's Health Services, your communications from MHS. We would like to let the community know that the mobile mammography screening will be available in Muskie's on May 11th, 12th, and 14th in 2026. The screening unit will be located at the Community Health Center parking lot. Breast cancer screening is an important way to support early detections and overall health. 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Again, mobile mammography screening will be in Muskogee's May 11th, 12th, and 14th, 2026 at the Community Health Center parking lot. Thank you, and please share this information to your family and community. Hi. Tonse, this is Quavius from Muskogee's Health Services. I am your communications for MHS. We would like to invite the community to our Women's Wellness event on Wednesday, May 13th, 2026, from 4 p.m. to 7 p.m. at Samson Arena. This will be an evening dedicated to empowering, educating, and supporting women's health and wellness. There will be information and resources on topics such as heart health, nutrition, breath health, cervical health, immunizations, fitness, mental health, culture wellness, sexual health, domestic violence supports, home care, lab services, employment supports, and more. There will also be draws and incentives, along with barbecue for supper. For more information, please contact Health Promotions and ask for Tanya at 780-585-2266. Again, the Women Wellness event is happening Wednesday, May 13th, 2026, from 4 p.m. to 7 p.m. at Samson Arena. Come out, bring a friend, take some time for your health and your wellness and your future. Thank you.
1: Hey, there's no way you can hide it. If you drive drunk, they're gonna find you. So stop kidding yourself.
2: Sir, have you been drinking tonight? Sir, have you been drinking this evening? Sir, have you been drinking tonight?
1: They will catch you and arrest you. Drive sober or get pulled over.
3: We are going to be on ATVs this summer. You're going to see in all four nations, the RCMP in full uniform are going to be utilizing an extra tool that we have within the detachment. That's going to be the ATVs. The ATVs are police vehicles. Now, should you ask, can an ATV pull over a vehicle? Yes, they can. They have red and blue lights on the front of the ATVs and fully identified police officers on that ATV. So we will be doing check stops on those ATVs and we'll be pulling over other ATVs. So we're doing things a little different this year in using the tools that we do have at our disposal, and we're looking at getting out to the powwow with the ATVs. We're looking at doing different things and towing them around. Please be aware that we will be out with them as well as our police vehicles. Just want to make sure that people are aware that we will be going off of road and checking different areas out within the scope of our duties, and ensuring public safety is always a priority.
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1: 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All right. Oh!

0: The message to this song. Wake up, my grandson. Wake up, my granddaughter. Your children are hurting. Wake up. Your children don't even know how to pray. Wake up. Your grandchildren are not learning good things. Wake up. Your people are not even getting along. They don't even visit each other. Wake up. The old people are not looking after each other. They're not visiting. They're not acknowledging each other. Wake up. Wake up, my grandson. Wake up, my granddaughter. We're not sharing anything with each other. We're stingy. Wake up. How can we be blessed? We're not sharing. How can we be healthy? We're not even kin. We're not even being relative to each other. We're not even visiting our sisters and our brothers. Wake up. You're not even telling your mom, I love you. You're not even telling your dad, I love you. Wake up. You're not teaching. You're not practicing your spirituality that the Creator Lord God had given you, the humility that you were supposed to have. You're not practicing it. Wake up.
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1: 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We would like to let the community know that the mobile mammography screening will be available in Muskogee on May 11th, 12th, and 14th in 2026. The screening unit will be located at the Community Health Center parking lot. 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Again, mobile mammography screening will be in Muskogee's May 11th, 12th, and 14th, 2026, at the Community Health Center parking lot. 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Tonse, this is Quavius from Muskogee Health Services. I am your communications for MHS. We would like to invite the community to our Women's Wellness event on Wednesday, May 13th, 2026, from 4 p.m. to 7 p.m. at Samson Arena. This will be an evening dedicated to empowering, educating, and supporting women's health and wellness. There will be information and resources on topics such as heart health, nutrition, breath health, cervical health, immunizations, fitness, mental health, culture wellness, sexual health, domestic violence supports, home care, lab services, employment supports, and more. There will also be draws and incentives, along with barbecue for supper. For more information, please contact Health Promotions and ask for Tanya at 780-585-2266. Again, the Women Wellness event is happening Wednesday, May 13th, 2026, from 4 p.m. to 7 p.m. at Samson Arena. Come out, bring a friend, take some time for your health and your wellness and your future. Thank you.
2: Hey, there's no way you can hide it. If you drive drunk, they're gonna find you. So stop kidding yourself.
3: Sir, have you been drinking tonight? Sir, have you been drinking this evening? Sir, have you been drinking tonight?
2: 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Drive sober or get pulled over.
4: We are going to be on ATVs this summer. You're going to see in all four nations, the RCMP in full uniform are going to be utilizing an extra tool that we have within the detachment. That's going to be the ATVs. The ATVs are police vehicles. Now, should you ask, can an ATV pull over a vehicle? Yes, they can. They have red and blue lights on the front of the ATVs and fully identified police officers on that ATV. So we will be doing check stops on those ATVs and we'll be pulling over other ATVs. So we're doing things a little different this year in using the tools that we do have at our disposal, and we're looking at getting out to the powwow with ATVs. We're looking at doing different things and towing them around. Please be aware that we will be out with them as well as our police vehicles. Just want to make sure that people are aware that we will be going off of road and checking different areas out within the scope of our duties, and ensuring public safety is always a priority.
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1: Hello, Danse. Hey, are you going to come down for the powwow? Hurry up! Remember? Settle! Remember that time I whispered in your ear and you got the chills? Hurry up! Come watch Uncle make his rounds. We'll share an Indian taco. So come on down. We'll have a great time. I'll see you this weekend.
2: Let's break it down.

You know what?

0: to all my relations. I hope you heal from the traumas that you've gone through, knowing that there's always a new day ahead of you. Support each other. Don't tear each other down. Be kind to yourself, because we all need that reminder to love ourselves. Stay true to who you are and stay close to these ways. Help each other grow. It doesn't hurt you to uplift someone else. Keep spreading the good energy you bring into the world. You mean something. Always remember that. You're here for a reason. Now go out there and be who you were meant to be.
1: 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We would like to let the community know that the mobile mammography screening will be available in Muskie's on May 11th, 12th, and 14th in 2026. The screening unit will be located at the Community Health Center parking lot. 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Again, mobile mammography screening will be in Muskogee's May 11th, 12th, and 14th, 2026 at the Community Health Center parking lot. Thank you, and please share this information to your family and community. Hi. Tonse, this is Quavius from Muskogee's Health Services. I am your communications for MHS. We would like to invite the community to our Women's Wellness event on Wednesday, May 13th, 2026, from 4 p.m. to 7 p.m. at Samson Arena. This will be an evening dedicated to empowering, educating, and supporting women's health and wellness. There will be information and resources on topics such as heart health, nutrition, breath health, cervical health, immunizations, fitness, mental health, culture wellness, sexual health, domestic violence supports, home care, lab services, employment supports, and more. There will also be draws and incentives, along with barbecue for supper. For more information, please contact Health Promotions and ask for Tanya at 780-585-2266. Again, the Women Wellness event is happening Wednesday, May 13th, 2026, from 4 p.m. to 7 p.m. at Samson Arena. Come out, bring a friend, take some time for your health and your wellness and your future. Thank you.
2: Hey, there's no way you can hide it. If you drive drunk, they're gonna find you. So stop kidding yourself.
3: Sir, have you been drinking tonight? Sir, have you been drinking this evening? Sir, have you been drinking tonight?
2: 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Drive sober or get pulled over.
4: We are going to be on ATVs this summer. You're going to see in all four nations, the RCMP in full uniform are going to be utilizing an extra tool that we have within the detachment. That's going to be the ATVs. The ATVs are police vehicles. Now, should you ask, can an ATV pull over a vehicle? Yes, they can. They have red and blue lights on the front of the ATVs and fully identified police officers on that ATV. So we will be doing check stops on those ATVs and we'll be pulling over other ATVs. So we're doing things a little different this year in using the tools that we do have at our disposal, and we're looking at getting out to the powwow with ATVs. We're looking at doing different things and towing them around. Please be aware that we will be out with them as well as our police vehicles. Just want to make sure that people are aware that we will be going off of road and checking different areas out within the scope of our duties, and ensuring public safety is always a priority.
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1: 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We would like to let the community know that the mobile mammography screening will be available in Muskogee on May 11th, 12th, and 14th in 2026. The screening unit will be located at the Community Health Center parking lot. 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Again, mobile mammography screening will be in Muskogee's May 11th, 12th, and 14th, 2026, at the Community Health Center parking lot. Thank you, and please share this information to your family and community. 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Tonse, this is Quavius from Muskogee Health Services. I am your communications for MHS. We would like to invite the community to our Women's Wellness event on Wednesday, May 13th, 2026, from 4 p.m. to 7 p.m. at Samson Arena. This will be an evening dedicated to empowering, educating, and supporting women's health and wellness. 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There will also be draws and incentives, along with barbecue for supper. 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Again, the Women Wellness event is happening Wednesday, May 13th, 2026, from 4 p.m. to 7 p.m. at Samson Arena. Come out, bring a friend, take some time for your health and your wellness and your future. Thank you.
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2: They will catch you and arrest you. Drive sober or get pulled over.
4: We are going to be on ATVs this summer. You're going to see in all four nations, the RCMP in full uniform are going to be utilizing an extra tool that we have within the detachment. That's going to be the ATVs. The ATVs are police vehicles. Now, should you ask, can an ATV pull over a vehicle? Yes, they can. They have red and blue lights on the front of the ATVs and fully identified police officers on that ATV. So we will be doing check stops on those ATVs and we'll be pulling over other ATVs. So we're doing things a little different this year in using the tools that we do have at our disposal, and we're looking at getting out to the powwow with the ATVs. We're looking at doing different things and towing them around. Please be aware that we will be out with them as well as our police vehicles. Just want to make sure that people are aware that we will be going off of road and checking different areas out within the scope of our duties, and ensuring public safety is always a priority.
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0: Dante, this is Quavius from Muskrat Health Services, your communications from MHS. We would like to let the community know that the mobile mammography screening will be available in Muskrat on May 11th, 12th, and 14th in 2026. The screening unit will be located at the Community Health Center parking lot. 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Again, mobile mammography screening will be in Muskogee's May 11th, 12th, and 14th, 2026, at the Community Health Center parking lot. Thank you, and please share this information to your family and community. Hi. Tonse, this is Quavius from Muskogee Health Services. I am your communications for MHS. We would like to invite the community to our Women's Wellness event on Wednesday, May 13th, 2026, from 4 p.m. to 7 p.m. at Samson Arena. This will be an evening dedicated to empowering, educating, and supporting women's health and wellness. There will be information and resources on topics such as heart health, nutrition, breath health, cervical health, immunizations, fitness, mental health, culture wellness, sexual health, domestic violence supports, home care, lab services, employment supports, and more. There will also be draws and incentives, along with barbecue for supper. For more information, please contact Health Promotions and ask for Tanya at 780-585-2266. Again, the Women Wellness event is happening Wednesday, May 13th, 2026, from 4 p.m. to 7 p.m. at Samson Arena. Come out, bring a friend, take some time for your health and your wellness and your future. Thank you.
1: Hey, there's no way you can hide it. If you drive drunk, they're gonna find you. So stop kidding yourself.
2: Sir, have you been drinking tonight? Sir, have you been drinking this evening? Sir, have you been drinking tonight?
1: They will catch you and arrest you. Drive sober or get pulled over.
3: We are going to be on ATVs this summer. You're going to see in all four nations, the RCMP in full uniform are going to be utilizing an extra tool that we have within the detachment. That's going to be the ATVs. The ATVs are police vehicles. Now, should you ask, can an ATV pull over a vehicle? Yes, they can. They have red and blue lights on the front of the ATVs and fully identified police officers on that ATV. So we will be doing check stops on those ATVs and we'll be pulling over other ATVs. So we're doing things a little different this year and using the tools that we do have at our disposal. And we're looking at getting out to the powwow with ATVs. We're looking at doing different things and towing them around. Please be aware that we will be out with them as well as our police vehicles. Just want to make sure that people are aware that we will be going off of road and checking different areas out within the scope of our duties, and ensuring public safety is always a priority.
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0: Conce, this is Quavius from Muskogee Health Services, your communications from MHS. We would like to let the community know that the mobile mammography screening will be available in Muskogee on May 11th, 12th, and 14th in 2026. The screening unit will be located at the Community Health Center parking lot. 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Again, mobile mammography screening will be in Muskogee's May 11th, 12th, and 14th, 2026, at the Community Health Center parking lot. 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Tonse, this is Quavius from Muskogee Health Services. I am your communications for MHS. We would like to invite the community to our Women's Wellness event on Wednesday, May 13th, 2026, from 4 p.m. to 7 p.m. at Samson Arena. This will be an evening dedicated to empowering, educating, and supporting women's health and wellness. There will be information and resources on topics such as heart health, nutrition, breath health, cervical health, immunizations, fitness, mental health, culture wellness, sexual health, domestic violence supports, home care, lab services, employment supports, and more. There will also be draws and incentives, along with barbecue for supper. For more information, please contact Health Promotions and ask for Tanya at 780-585-2266. Again, the Women Wellness event is happening Wednesday, May 13th, 2026, from 4 p.m. to 7 p.m. at Samson Arena. Come out, bring a friend, take some time for your health and your wellness and your future. Thank you.
1: Hey, there's no way you can hide it. If you drive drunk, they're gonna find you. So stop kidding yourself.
2: Sir, have you been drinking tonight? Sir, have you been drinking this evening? Sir, have you been drinking tonight?
1: They will catch you and arrest you. Drive sober or get pulled over.
3: We are going to be on ATVs this summer. You're going to see in all four nations, the RCMP in full uniform are going to be utilizing an extra tool that we have within the detachment. That's going to be the ATVs. The ATVs are police vehicles. Now, should you ask, can an ATV pull over a vehicle? Yes, they can. They have red and blue lights on the front of the ATVs and fully identified police officers on that ATV. So we will be doing check stops on those ATVs and we'll be pulling over other ATVs. So we're doing things a little different this year in using the tools that we do have at our disposal, and we're looking at getting out to the powwow with ATVs. We're looking at doing different things and towing them around. Please be aware that we will be out with them as well as our police vehicles. Just want to make sure that people are aware that we will be going off of road and checking different areas out within the scope of our duties, and ensuring public safety is always a priority.
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1: Hello, Loretta.
0: Darling, I knew it was you.
1: Loretta, there's something I've just got to tell you.
0: Oh, please, tell me.

0: understand, Loretta. I'm trying to tell you that I...
1: The talk is around that we're through.
0: Yeah, I know. I've heard it too.
1: Oh, darling, tell me what to do.
0: But that's just it. That's what I'm trying to tell you. I want to tell you.

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1: You tell me it's over and done.
0: I really thought that I loved you, and you know that.
1: You say that you've had all your fun.
0: And you just got to believe me. I never meant to hurt you.
1: But I can't believe
0: this is the hardest thing that I've ever had to do. And it hurts me
1: as
0: too.
1: Soon as I hang up the phone.
0: Yeah, I'll be gone.
1: As soon as I hang up the phone.
0: Goodbye, Loretta.

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1: 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We would like to let the community know that the mobile mammography screening will be available in Muscogee's on May 11th, 12th, and 14th in 2026. 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Again, mobile mammography screening will be in Muscogee's May 11th, 12th, and 14th, 2026, at the Community Health Center parking lot. 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Tonse, this is Quavius from Muscogee's Health Services. I am your communications for MHS. We would like to invite the community to our Women's Wellness event on Wednesday, May 13th, 2026, from 4 p.m. to 7 p.m. at Samson Arena. This will be an evening dedicated to empowering, educating, and supporting women's health and wellness. There will be information and resources on topics such as heart health, nutrition, breath health, cervical health, immunizations, fitness, mental health, culture wellness, sexual health, domestic violence supports, home care, lab services, employment supports, and more. There will also be draws and incentives, along with barbecue for supper. For more information, please contact Health Promotions and ask for Tanya at 770-585-2266. Again, the Women Wellness event is happening Wednesday, May 13th, 2026, from 4 p.m. to 7 p.m. at Samson Arena. Come out, bring a friend, take some time for your health and your wellness and your future. Thank you.
2: Hey, there's no way you can hide it. If you drive drunk, they're gonna find you. So stop kidding yourself.
3: Sir, have you been drinking tonight? Sir, have you been drinking this evening? Sir, have you been drinking tonight?
2: They will catch you and arrest you. Drive sober or get pulled over.
4: We are going to be on ATVs this summer. You're going to see in all four nations, the RCMP in full uniform are going to be utilizing an extra tool that we have within the detachment. That's going to be the ATVs. The ATVs are police vehicles. Now, should you ask, can an ATV pull over a vehicle? Yes, they can. They have red and blue lights on the front of the ATVs and fully identified police officers on that ATV. So we will be doing check stops on those ATVs and we'll be pulling over other ATVs. So we're doing things a little different this year in using the tools that we do have at our disposal, and we're looking at getting out to the powwow with the ATVs. We're looking at doing different things and towing them around. Please be aware that we will be out with them as well as our police vehicles. Just want to make sure that people are aware that we will be going off of road and checking different areas out within the scope of our duties, and ensuring public safety is always a priority.
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0: 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We would like to let the community know that the mobile mammography screening will be available in Muskie's on May 11th, 12th, and 14th in 2026. The screening unit will be located at the Community Health Center parking lot. 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Again, mobile mammography screening will be in Muskogee's May 11th, 12th, and 14th, 2026, at the Community Health Center parking lot. 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Tonse, this is Quavius from Muskie's Health Services. I am your communications for MHS. We would like to invite the community to our Women's Wellness event on Wednesday, May 13th, 2026, from 4 p.m. to 7 p.m. at Samson Arena. This will be an evening dedicated to empowering, educating, and supporting women's health and wellness. 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There will also be draws and incentives, along with barbecue for supper. 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Again, the Women Wellness event is happening Wednesday, May 13th, 2026, from 4 p.m. to 7 p.m. at Samson Arena. Come out, bring a friend, take some time for your health and your wellness and your future. Thank you.
1: Hey, there's no way you can hide it. 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
2: 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Sir, have you been drinking tonight?
1: 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Drive sober or get pulled over.
3: We are going to be on ATVs this summer. You're going to see in all four nations, the RCMP in full uniform are going to be utilizing an extra tool that we have within the detachment. That's going to be the ATVs. The ATVs are police vehicles. Now, should you ask, can an ATV pull over a vehicle?